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I'm back here on Sunshine Radio with Kenny's Coast to Coast. 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

A lot of tasty stuff goes into making a summer sundae. 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On the menu, the Wheel of Fortunes, can you spot the connection between the songs? The Backwards Song, a little bit of classical, and our summer quiz, Tennis on the Radio. There is, of course, more than a sprinkling of great songs on top. 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Ice cream optional. Cool.

0: Yes, my lady.
1: You look great in those green bear bamboo socks.
0: Thank you, my lady. They've been improved, you know.
1: I know.
0: Far superior yarn, my lady.
1: I know.
0: Antibacterial, my lady.
1: You mean antibacterial, Barker?
0: Yes, my lady.
1: Well, I think you look wonderful, Barker. The color matches your cap perfectly.
0: Thank you, my lady.
1: You have more than one pair?
0: Yes, I have ordered 3 pairs, my lady.
1: Oh, good. If you ordered the small size, you could use one sock to hide your dignity. Or put on some trousers.
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0: 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One thing I do enjoy about doing the Monday 7 till 9 show on Sunshine Radio, I get the opportunity to dig around and find some of those songs that you don't hear on the radio very often. 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
1: Barker?
2: Yes, m'lady?
1: You look great in those green bear bamboo socks.
2: Thank you, m'lady. They've been improved, you know.
1: I know.
2: Far superior yarn, m'lady.
1: I know.
2: Antibacterial, m'lady.
1: You mean antibacterial, Barker?
2: Yes, m'lady.
1: Well, I think you look wonderful, Barker. The colour matches your cap perfectly.
2: Thank you, m'lady.
1: You have more than one pair?
2: Yes, I have ordered 3 pairs, m'lady.
1: Oh, good. If you ordered the small size, you could use one sock to hide your dignity. Or put on some trousers.
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The 3 for 107 this morning, selected by Super Hot Toddy, who sent me an email last week saying, "Hi, morning Arnie. How about doing Elvis Costello and the Attractions?" Three from him.

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1: Super Hot Toddy selected the 3 from 1 at 7. He sent me a little email last week to Arnie at sunshine-radio.co.uk asking for Elvis Costello and the Attractions, I Can't Stand Up for Falling Down, Elizabeth's Army, and this, Watching the Detectives. What a great little selection. You can always hit me up with a better

Esty's got another 3 for 1 at 7 for next week. And then if you want to select the one the week after, feel free to send me in that email, you know, or you could just do it on Facebook Messenger or even WhatsApp. Send it to Trevor for all I care. Seriously. Saturday morning, good morning, how are you? You're locked into Sunshine Radio, it's me, Arnie. Playing this from the early 2000s. Great little ditty, this from the Kaiser Chiefs.

Great to hear that on the radio again. The Kaiser Chiefs from 2007 with Ruby, and back to 1986 with Gwen Guthrie. Ain't nothing going on but the rent.

80s groove, we call that. A little bit of 80s groove there. 86, I believe. Gwen Guthrie, Ain't Nothing Going On But The Rent. And another 80s banger for a Saturday morning is The Cure.

0: This is James Ross, and this week on The Greatest Hits of Music, the Gibson Brothers, the Eagles, and Scouting for Girls will have Chuck Berry, Billy Joel, the Imagine Dragons, Aerosmith, Elton John, Sister Sledge, Elvis, and Boney M. Plus, we'll have our mystery TV theme tune.
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4: Brand new single from the Rolling Stones. The Bestie was dissing last weekend. I quite like this track.
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4: It's entitled In the Stars. It's off their forthcoming brand new album. Saturday morning, Sea Shanty, Song of the Day, is on its way.

taken off the Rolling Stones' brand new album that's forthcoming in a couple of weeks. As we roll it forward now, we'll take you back to 1986. Peter Cetera, when he left Chicago, came up with this.

0: give yourself a bonus point if you got the Karate Kid 2. As the glory of love was featured in that movie. Right, let's get on with the Saturday morning sea shanty song of the day.
1: It's the Saturday sea shanty song of

That's the longest John, says the Saturday Seas Shanty Song of the Day. Bones in the Ocean, which I just picked up on. I have played the longest Johns on this little feature before. They are brilliant, but that Bones in the Ocean, what a wonderfully atmospheric track. And what a gorgeous, oh, just a terrific voice. What's it?

few people have put me onto that, including Bestie and a couple of other people. Rhiann Downey, The Consequences of Love. Well, actually, The Consequence of Love. There's no plural in the title of that song. And this one from Kenny Chesney.

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Fox Skaggs and Toto and all of that. Lido Shuffle taking off the album Silk Degrees 1976. I'm telling you, it is the Bank Holiday weekend. It is Bank Holiday Saturday. We've got an extra day off on Monday. The weather's quite nice as well, which is a lot better than it has been. In fact, on Monday and Tuesday, I had to get my winter clothes out. Oh, dear. Trying to find a record about seasons change. And suddenly I thought, oh, Curtis Mayfield. He did a track about that on There's No Place Like America Today back in 1975.

1975, taken off the album There's No Place Like America Today, Curtis Mayfield. It's got the track on it, Hard Times, which is brilliant. Love to the People, So In Love. And that, When Seasons Change, which is just a beautiful, beautiful track. Well, it is May the 23rd. You are locked into Sunshine Radio. It is me, Arnie. It is Saturday morning breakfast. It is World Turtle Day. National Lucky Penny Day, National Taffy Day, it's World Fish Migration Day, Amateur Radio Military Appreciation Day. It's also National Drinking with Chickens Day. That's what I'm going to be doing this afternoon. I'm going to go over to the farm opposite the end of the garden. I'm going to ask if I can borrow a chicken and take it down the pub. What a way to spend a bank holiday weekend.

Private Investigations from Dire Straits. The whole 7-minute version, because we can. Because we have no time restraints, and it's just a great track, isn't it? As this is Paul Simon is currently on his highly acclaimed A Quiet Celebration tour. The tour features two parts, an uninterrupted performance of his Grammy-nominated masterwork Seven Psalms, followed by an intermission and a set of newly arranged classic hits. I have no idea whether he played this, but it's a great tune. 50 Ways to Leave Your Lover, Paul Simon on Sunshine.

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1: It is on this day back in 1967, The Who released their album Tommy, a rock opera about a deaf, dumb and blind kid who plays a mean pinball. Straight down the A23 from London to Brighton, which is all right for me. So it's a special treat for the rock opera Tommy, being released on this day back in 1969. We do a Tommy twin spin. How about that, yeah?

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It is the 23rd of May. We're doing Musical Moments and Memories, and we're playing two from the rock opera Tommy that was released on this

day back in 1979, responding to a wave of lawsuits after being refusing to transfer his contract to MCA Records, Tom Petty files for Chapter 11 bankruptcy, a bold move that halts the legal proceedings and forces MCA to negotiate. 1979.

On this day back in 1997, country singers Leanne Rimes and Trisha Yearwood released separate versions of the Diane Warren penned ballad, How Do I Live? Exactly on the same day. How about that? Great song.

M. Rhymes' How Do I Live? And back in 2006, the Dixie Chicks released Taking the Long Way, their seventh studio album. It goes on to win 5 Grammy Awards. Unbelievable. So we'll take a track of Taking the Long Way. This

on this day back in 1974, Jill Kilcher is born in Payson, Utah. Raised in Homer, Alaska, she rises to fame using just her name, Jill. Her debut album, Pieces of You, released in 1995 when she's 20 years old, catches on a year later thanks to the hits Who Will Save Your Soul and You Were Meant For Me, which I'm going to play now.

0: Yes, it certainly is. Just popping in to remind you about the Revival Show. Classic hits from two wonderful decades of the 1960s and the 70s. 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So join me here on Sunshine Radio, Saturday afternoons between 1 o'clock and 3.
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Lovely stuff there. Bestie's been going on about that single for a couple of weeks now. Neil Diamond, Wild at Heart, it's brand new. As we like digging out some new stuff and playing some old stuff and some blades and disco, and we play some soul and then we play some rock and some reggae. I thought I'd dig out Donna Summer this morning. Haven't heard this on the radio for an age. Go, girl.

The forecast is looking all right for the next week or so until probably next Friday, which is going to be, you know, half term and all of that. Spring bank holiday weekend. Time to get some summer records on then. I don't believe I'm saying that. Right, here's General Soundboy.

0: Until now, the glory of winning was enough. But that's changed.
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0: Guess our Stuck in the Middle track and

a few heatwave songs for the heatwave that's likely to be happening over the bank holiday weekend. Did I say that? There's going to be a heatwave. Judith Chandler's sadly passed away yesterday at the age of 90. Bless her. So a few summer holiday records for

Sunshine Radio just plays you the Mavericks, Dance the Night Away. Couple more tracks. And then James Ross is here.

The Loving Spoonful Summer in the City. That just about wraps up this edition of Arnie's Saturday Morning Breakfast Show here on Sunshine Radio. Thanks for lending me your ears for the last couple of hours, whatever you're up to over the weekend. Have yourself a fantastic time. Go out there, enjoy the weather, especially if you're down south. Not as good up north, but yeah, you know, it's warm down south. Love you, people. Stay locked into Sunshine Radio right the way through

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1: Radio. Here we go. James Ross. Now, James Ross is kicking off another hour of the greatest hits of music.
2: It's the greatest hits of music.
0: Oh, it is that time again. We love it. The start of 2 hours of the greatest hits of music.

0: to 1983. Do you remember the iconic video filmed on the beach in Cannes in the south of France? That was something special. Come what may, I'm Still Standing from Elton John.
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0: For 2 hours each week, we play the music that shaped our lives, from current hits back to the classics.
2: I got the music in me. I got the music in me.
0: Down through the years.
2: Oh,
0: we go retro.
2: You can't.

How are you doing? Hope you're having fun, whatever it is you're up to. We've got plenty in store, yes, over the next couple of hours or so. Some of our picks, some of our favourites, hoping that your favourites are in there as well. Lucy has been browsing the archive of the last 5 decades. Boy, has she got some special songs for you. I was going to tell you what they are, but let's just keep it as a surprise, shall we?

Kathy, Debbie, Kim and Joni, Sister Sledge from 79 with the song, written by Bernard Edwards and Nile Rodgers. Amazing to think that Nile Rodgers is still out there working today. He's just produced and played on that new hit song from Duran Duran. Okay, let's do our future greatest hits now. And starting with a new song from Calvin Harris and Jazzy. This is Satisfy.

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This is called Chakzilla.

So our future greatest hits. First of all, Satisfy from Calvin Harris and Jazzy. Then Chaka Khan and Sia and Chakzilla and Blue and their brand new song. It's called Flowers.

0: in June of last year. Olivia Rodrigo performed with The Cure's frontman Robert Smith at Glastonbury on the Pyramid Stage, and they performed Just Like Heaven. And the lyrics of Olivia's latest song, Drop Dead, mention Just Like Heaven. It's the greatest hits of music. If you fancy getting in touch, we'd love to hear from you. James Ross at greatesthitsofmusic.com. The greatest hits of music. James Ross. Go on, give it a whirl. Lucy is waiting for you.
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Star, just love it. That song, of course, first a hit for Big Joe Turner in 1954. And then it was Bill Haley and the Comets who had a huge hit with it. And Elvis came along with Shake, Rattle and Roll in 1958.

There he is with Motown's house band, the Funk Brothers. Jackie Wilson in 1969. It was also a hit in 75 and again in 87. A classic. Your love keeps lifting me higher and higher.

0: Well, so far on this hour, the greatest hits of music. We kicked it off with Elton and I'm Still Standing. Then it was Sister Sledge and We Are Family. Olivia Rodrigo gave us Drop Dead from the charts of 2026. Then it was Elvis, Shake, Rattle and Roll. Jackie Wilson, Higher and Higher. And the brand new song from Ed Sheeran and Martin Garrix. It's called Repeat It.
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0: 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Classic memories. Playing you some of the latest and greatest from down through the years.

Jason Donovan and Too Many Broken Hearts. That's back to 1989, and apparently, if you watch the Kylie documentary on Netflix, he reveals lots of secrets

0: Well, good morning, good morning. Welcome to the greatest hits of music on Saturday, the 23rd of May. Hope you're enjoying our music this morning. Something for you in there, we do hope. JK from Jamiroquai, the man with the funky hats.
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playing some of the big songs from down through the years. And in a moment, it's your moment to figure out the Mystery TV theme

0: the stomping sound of 1977 by the M. Just love it. That is Sunny.
1: Until I am one with you.
0: This is our Mystery TV theme tune, but what is it?
1: My heart shall not pass through.
0: This is a US TV drama.
1: Until I'm one with you.
0: Goes back to 2013.
1: Our love will be mistaken.
0: 26 episodes ran until 2014. It was based on a Danish-Swedish series originally. Did you get it? It starred Diane Kruger, Demian Bischer, and was based, yes, on that Danish-Swedish series, Bronbrunn. It takes place on a bridge between El Paso and Juarez on the Mexico-US border and brings together two detectives, one from either side. What is the show?

from the charts of 83. Probably his best ever song. But we did do some other good ones as well. Joe Jackson and Steppin' Out. This is our Mystery TV theme tune, but what is it?

theme music from Ryan Bingham. The show starred Diane Kruger, Demian Bisha. It's a crime drama, a serial drama. It was set on the Mexico-US border, where a murdered body on a bridge between El Paso and Juarez brought together Detective Sonia Cross and Marco Rivas, one from either side of the river. Do you remember what the show was? It was the bridge.

0: Awesome, great tunes from the great Avicii. That is Hey Brother. Did you get on the street?
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classic Elvis Costello. What was the year? Go on, can you remember? Oliver's Army from 1979.

0: Well, Bruno Mars has been having a ball. He's been touring the US with Anderson .Paak. Some sold-out concerts all over the country, including Chicago and many other cities. That is I Just Might. Well, catching up now with some more showbiz and celebrity stories. And Shakira has been acquitted of tax fraud in Spain after the country's high court overturned a €55 million fine linked to her taxes back in 2011. The ruling stated that Spanish authorities failed to prove that she spent enough time living in Spain during that period. After the ruling, Shakira called the 8-year legal battle emotionally and financially exhausting for her family. Well, Ella Langley dominated the 2026 Academy of Country Music Awards, winning Female Artist of the Year, alongside honors for Best Song and Best Single of the Year. Meanwhile, Cody Johnson claimed Entertainer of the Year, amongst performances from stars including Lainey Wilson and Miranda Lambert, which lit up the ceremony in Las Vegas. And Kylie Minogue has confirmed plans for a 40th anniversary tour, celebrating 4 decades since launching her pop career in 1987. She's also revealed that she's ambitions to return to acting, and she's excited about her upcoming Netflix documentary series. Kylie says she feels nervous and thrilled about fans seeing a more personal side of her life.
1: She's a perfect 10, but she wears a 12. Baby, keep a little 2 for me.

The Beautiful South, 1998, and the Perfect 10. Let's dive into the birthday file now and say hello and happy birthday to Ian, to Ferelith, Paul, Nick, to Gordon, Avi, Sonia, to Steve, Andy, and Glenn. To all of you, and you, if it's your birthday, happy birthday for this week. What are you up to? Lots of nonsense, lots of mischief, we hope, and

0: 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Sunshine Radio, Sunshine
1: Radio. Here we go. James Ross. Now, James Ross is kicking off another hour of the greatest hits of music.
2: It's the greatest hits of music.
0: And there is more. More of the songs that we like, and we hope you like them too. Back through the last 50 years or so. That's what we do.

0: their origins in the Caribbean. I think they were Martinique, weren't they? The French island, the Gibson Brothers, and Cuba. Do you like great music from the 60s, the 70s, the 80s?
1: Oh, can't believe me, just watch. Hey, hey.
0: And right up to today.
1: Do you like good music?
0: We've got something for you from every era. This is James Ross with the greatest hits of music.
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0: And a moment for your air guitar.

playing it from the Hotel California. Life in the Fast Lane, the Eagles featuring their newly acquired guitarist of the time. He, of course, was and is Joe Walsh. Okay, let's do the movie minute now. Well, if you're looking for something to watch, then here are some of the films out there or streaming online right now, and starting with one of the greatest hits of the movies, and it is Atonement, the 2007 romantic war drama starring James McAvoy and Keira Knightley. A 13-year-old fledgling writer irrevocably changes the course of several lives when she accuses her older sister's lover of a crime he did not commit, with consequences over six decades. It is Atonement. Well, coming up to date now, and Superman is the 2025 reboot of the 1978 film and stars David Corenswet. The Man of Steel is under growing scrutiny after intervening in a crisis created by Lex Luthor. As opinion turns against him, Superman must prove that hope and compassion still matter in a divided world. It is Superman. And Weapons is a 2025 supernatural horror starring Josh Brolin. A quiet community is thrown into panic when a whole classroom of children vanishes at the same time. As fear spreads and questions deepen, the search for answers uncovers something terrifying beneath the surface. It is Weapons. So three selections for you to choose from at the movies. Atonement, the 2007 romantic war drama starring James McAvoy and Keira Knightley. Superman, the 2025 reboot of the 1978 film starring David Corenswet. And Weapons, the supernatural horror starring Josh Brolin.

Run from the Sun like Dracula. Kevin Parker, a.k.a. Tame Impala. And the current top 10 hit, that is Dracula. It's the greatest hits of music. Feeling good, feeling fine, that is us. Hope it is you as well. The greatest hits of music. James Ross. Playing the greatest hits of music. Some of our faves.

It was a sound of 65. It was his moment and their moment. Herb Albert and the Tijuana Brass and Spanish Flea. Anybody heard of an event coming up this summer? A big one in North America. What is it?

Well, so far on this hour of the show, we started it off with Gibson Brothers and Cuba. Then it was the Eagles and Life in the Fast Lane. And from the charts of 2026, Tame Impala, Kevin Parker and Dracula. Then it was Scouting for Girls and Famous from 2010.

0: The 60s, Chuck Berry, You Never Can Tell, and Herb Albert and the Tijuana Brass and Spanish Flea. And the theme from the upcoming World Cup 2026, Shakira is back with Die Die.
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0: back to 1974 for The Times and You Little Trussmaker. And before that, Julian Lennon and Too Late for Goodbyes. It is Saturday morning, Saturday the 23rd of May. Still to come this morning after I've finished, it will be Tony King with The Time Tunnel. He's coming up with a whole pile of oldies from 11 o'clock.
1: It's a groove, Mama, and these kids are working it on out. Those beehive hairdos don't stay like that without cans and cans of hairspray.
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1: 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And green-bear.co.uk. 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

Will.i.am and Hall of Fame. Number one's around the world at the moment on the Europe official top 100 and also the top of the charts in Belgium and Germany. Beauty and a Beat from Justin Bieber and Nicki Minaj. 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

number one at Eurovision. I'm the Bangaranga. Dara. Winner of the song contest, of course. Other number ones around at the moment. Ella Langley and Choosing Texas is number one on the US Billboard Hot 100. Number one in Canada. Also number one in Australia and New Zealand. Number one in the Netherlands is Bruno Mars and I Just Might. And let's do a number one now from 1991.

0: The album was Acton Baby. It was 1991. U2. And their big number one of the year, The Fly. James Ross.
1: Hi, TK here. Well, it's hard to believe I've been presenting the 70s and 80s show on Sunshine Radio for 4 years now. Where does the time go? Yet it seems I've only scratched the surface of playing the great music available from these two fantastic decades. So join me every Wednesday, 7 till 9pm, where I continue to find those familiar songs and hidden gems for you to enjoy. I also have some fab features like the Mystery Voice, Lyric Quiz, Pop Mastermind, and King's Buried Treasure to test your knowledge just for fun. 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

So three number ones in a row. Hall of Fame, the script from 2012. Dara, number one at Eurovision with Bangaranga. Number one from 1991, U2.

Well, nothing like a bit of 70s, is there? Gotta love Pilots and Magic. Now, can you do these lyrics? Go on, you can.

back in the charts again after all these years. First came out in 2002, a Milky and Just the Way You Are. Well, catching up now with some more showbiz and celebrity stories, and tributes continue to come in for Dennis Le Corrier, frontman of 70s band Dr. Hook, who's died sadly at 76 of kidney disease. Best known for hits like Sylvia's Mother and Sexy Eyes, McFly's Tom Fletcher. Among the more surprising tributes, Tom says he got to know Dennis when he was a kid and was invited on stage several times to sing with him. Well, Michael Bublé has revealed he's making a country music album inspired by legends including Hank Williams and Willie Nelson. He describes the project as a love letter to country storytelling and musicianship. Michael says his experiences performing at the Grand Ole Opry deepened his connection with country's welcoming community. Paul McCartney and Oasis stars Noel Gallagher and Liam Gallagher have featured in the latest Sunday Times Rich List. Paul remains the UK's only billionaire musician. And the Gallagher brothers made their debut after Oasis's hugely successful reunion tour last year reignited demand for the band's songs and their Britpop legacy.

from their brilliant album from 2012, Continued Silence, The Imagine Dragons, and It's Time. Well, thanks to our producer and web guru, Lucy, to our backroom team this time of Mike, Sue, and Ian. This is James Ross, and I'll leave you today with a classic from Aerosmith, and hope you can join me again, same time, same place, for some more greatest hits of music. Have fun, take it easy, and I'll see you.

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1: Now here's an idea for you. How about an early cocktail to energise your day? A smooth blend of sumptuous songs, a daily guessing game, the mystery and history, surprising stories behind the legendary tunes, topical musings, and a playlist that provides timeless classics fused with rarely aired treats. Those are the ingredients. I'm Simon Shaw, looking forward to whipping

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1: And a very good morning, Saturday Sunshiners. Welcome to a special Time Tunnel show for the bank holiday weekend. How are you doing today? Thanks to James Ross for a great greatest hits, as usual, on Sunshine Radio. Well, it's a special today, just 2 years, 1 hour from each year. First of all, 1966, followed by 1976 after midday. Well, year 1966 stands as one of the most memorable and emotionally charged years in modern British history. 60 years on, it is remembered for moments of extraordinary national pride, profound tragedy and rapid social and cultural change, from the ballot box to the football pitch, from television screens to new motorways reshaping the landscape. 1966 has left a lasting imprint on the United Kingdom. So come with me on a journey back to a fantastic year with some music and memories in the Time Tunnel. Hold tight, we're going to start off with Dave D, Dozy, Beaky, Mick and Titch.

0: before, we had Davey Dozy, Beaky Mick and Titch, Hold Tight, back to back with Cliff Bennett and the Rebel Browsers in the title, Got to Get You Into My Life. A very good morning to you, sunshiners. Welcome to this bank holiday special of the Time Tunnel. 1 hour on 1966, followed by a whole hour on 1976 after midday to look forward to. Politics, sports and national life collided with dramatic fashion during 1966. On the 31st of March, the United Kingdom went to the polls in a general election that delivered a decisive outcome. The Labour Party, led by Harold Wilson, secured a landslide victory with 364 seats and 48% of the vote, strengthening the government's mandate at a time of economic and social reform. Yes, the Spencer Davies Group are next with Keep On Running.
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a fabulous year. This is 1966. Spencer Davies Group there, Keep On Running, and we did. The country experienced one of its greatest moments of collective celebration. On the 30th of July, the England football team lifted the FIFA World Cup at Wembley, defeating West Germany 4-2 in the final. The victory transformed the national mood and became one of the defining cultural touchstones of the post-war era.

formed in Rugby, Warwickshire, the Liberators, as they originally known, then became the Wild Ones between 62 and 65, then changed their band name again to Pinkerton's Assorted Colours in 1965, and scored a top 10 hit with their first single, Mirror, Mirror. Okay then, well, with Len Barry's coming up next, he'd already had a big hit with 1, 2, 3, but now he's like a baby in the time tunnel.

So we'd had a hit, number three with 1, 2, 3, then followed it up in the same year with Like a Baby, which made number 10, and that was it for Len Barry. There it is. Our first female singer is up next on the show, Sandra Ann Goodrich from Dagenham. Any idea who it might be?

huge catalogue of hits for Sandy Shaw, making number 9 with Tomorrow in February of our year, 66. It's a Time Tunnel special for the bank holiday. Hope you're doing all right for this Saturday morning. And we've got a whole hour of 1966 where we're enjoying at the moment. Now, this young lady has just turned 80 in 2026, and this was her first solo hit, which made number 3 in 66.

Unbelievable. 80 years young now in 2026. There she was back in 66 with Bang Bang Brackets. My baby shot me down. Don't forget the brackets. Somebody else who's just had a big birthday is Mr. Pete Townsend, turning 81 just recently. Here he is back in 1966 with Roger Daltrey and The Who.

what a year this is for music. Loving this so far. Hope you are too. Sunshine is the Who there with a rather young Pete Townsend as he turns 81 in 2026. Hard to believe, isn't it? Great track. The year started with the Beatles at number one with their double A-side Day Tripper and We Can Work It Out. And the year ended with the bestseller The Green Green Grass of Home by Tom Jones. Distant Drums by Jim Reeves spent the longest time at number one for this year, with 5 weeks at the top. Not playing those today because we played them recently in the tunnel, but we're going to play some Rolling Stones now and some Boys from the Beach coming up.

0: fantastic from the Stones, and they've released new material in 2026. Can you believe it? There they were back in 66 with Paint It Black, making number one for 1 week. Great weather here in the UK today for the bank holiday weekend. Sunshine is looking good here in sunny Shropshire. We've got highs of 24 degrees forecast and lovely sunshine. The bank holiday, get this, 28, 29 degrees on a bank holiday Monday. Unheard of. We've got a double play from the Beach Boys coming up after we've heard from Rodney Collins.
1: This is Rodney Collins. 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Well, on Wednesday lunchtime, stream 1 and 3, we play the soundtrack of your life here on Sunshine Radio. 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
0: I'll be doing a special 70s show for Rodney in June on Sunshine Radio. You can send your favourite top 370s tracks to me, tk@sunshine-radio.co.uk, before the 26th of May, and they'll go into the compiling, the voting, and putting the show together as a little special for Rodney Collins as a guest presenter.

So many hits for the boys from the beach. Around this time, two of my favourites there from a long list. God only knows. And before that, Barbara Ann. It's a bank holiday special. We're in the tunnel. Now, quick TV memory from 66. You'll like this one.

you remember watching this in colour in later years and after school and weekends. What an iconic TV show following the adventures of wealthy entrepreneur Bruce Wayne, also known as Batman, the Caped Crusader, and his young ward Dick Grayson, also known as Batman's young partner Robin the Boy Wonder, as they battle evildoers in Gotham City. Yeah. So camp, wasn't it, back in the day? Starring Adam West, Burt Ward, and Alan Napier. Created by William Dozier, Lorenzo Semple, and Bill Finger. Yep, Batman. Great memories. Okay. We've got Georgie Fame in the charts. He's coming your way.

0: Play it one for you if you're getting away for the bank holiday. Not me. We're staying put and enjoying the garden and this fantastic weather we've been forecast. All bank holiday for the late spring bank holiday in the UK. I hope it's nice where you are, wherever you are in the world. TK in the time tunnel till 1 o'clock today. Don't forget, after midday, a whole hour from 1976. Now, three questions on 1966, just for fun. Question one, which iconic sci-fi series created by Gene Roddenberry premiered on TV in September 66? Which iconic sci-fi TV series created by Gene Roddenberry premiered on TV in September of 66? Question two, which American band released the legendary album Pet Sounds in May 1966? Which American band released a legendary album, Pet Sounds, in May 66? And number three, which legendary singer and Rat Pack frontman married actress Mia Farrow in Las Vegas in July 1966? Which legendary singer and Rat Pack frontman married actress Mia Farrow in Las Vegas in July 66. 3 points just for fun in the time tunnel on this special edition today. Now, Motown Records was starting to do really well around this time in the UK, and let's hear now from a certain artist that had quite a few hits.
1: The Temptations' lead singer was David Ruffin, whose elder brother Jimmy was also signed to Motown as a solo artist. Jimmy's big break came with his fourth release for the company, What Becomes of the Brokenhearted.
2: This song, some people tend to think that I wrote the song and say that I sing it as if I wrote it. I just happened to stumble upon the song, really, because it was written for another group called The Spinners. And at the time, we were all hustling, trying to get material. So I walked up on the guy who wrote the lyrics, James Dean, was singing along with a band track, a rhythm track, with William Witherspoon, the producer. I said, I think I could do it a little bit better. And I liked the words because I interpreted the words as a person like lost, looking for some type of hope, a ray of hope, needing someone, you know, or something to believe in.

voice of Jimmy Ruffin. His first UK release, What Becomes of the Broken Hearted, made number 8 in November 1966. Coming up next, we have an Australian band who are doing so well around this time. Lots of hits. Not played this one before in the tunnel. And it's Walk With Me by The Seekers.

wonderful Judy Thuram on lead vocal with The Seekers in 66, their fifth consecutive hit, making number 10 in September of our year with Walk With Me. Now we have an American guy who could just do no wrong throughout the whole of the 60s and beyond, Mr. Gene Pitney.

Wow, epic track from Gene Pitney and Backstage in our charts in 66. What a song. Right, the answers to the mini quiz we did on the year then, 66, the iconic sci-fi TV series I was looking for, created by Gene Roddenberry and released on TV and premiered this year, was Star Trek. The American band released a legendary album, Pet Sounds. Played them early was the Beach Boys. And the legendary singer and Rat Pack frontman, well, who was this? He married Mia Farrow in Las Vegas in July 1966. Well, he happens to be in our charts, is Mr. Frank Sinatra. Well done if you got any of those right.

crooner in our charts, Old Blue Eyes, who got married this year to Mia Farrow in Las Vegas in July. Perfect song for today's weather, lads, isn't it? Summer wind. Now, how do you like your eggs for breakfast? I like mine over, under, sideways, down.

The Yardbirds in the Tunnel. Over Under Sideways down at number 10, June 66. Great track. Last track from 66 from Manchester, UK, is the Hollies and Bus Stops.

that's about it from 66. Hope you've enjoyed the music choices for the whole hour on this bank holiday special in the Time Tunnel with me, TK, on Sunshine. Hope you can join me after midday for a whole hour of 1976. Can't wait.

and a very good afternoon, Sunshiners. Here we are with our 1976 special. I've been looking forward to this all week. A whole hour from 1976 in our Time Tunnel special. 1966 was great. This is the one for me. A whole hour of 76. And a very good afternoon to you. Hope you're enjoying the music today in the tunnel with me, TK. What a playlist for this hour then. Let's keep it going with ABBA now and Mamma Mia.

Well, of course, we remember the long, hot summer of 76. A bit like it is today, really, but it lasted a lot longer than it's going to here. My neighbour has been to see the ABBA show in London 3 times already. And he's talking about going again. If you've not seen it, it is a technical wizardry, absolutely fantastic show to see. Now, that made number one for 2 weeks at the start of the year. This made number 6 in September, One Hit Wonder for Rick Dees. For a TK point, who were his backing band on this? Who were Rick Dees' backing band on this track?

So I admit to buying that when it was released. I think it was on Mercury Records. And yeah, I went down to Woolworths and bought it. Thought it was great. Now, Rick D's backing band were his cast of idiots for the TK point. All right, Rick D's and his cast of idiots. Made number 6 in the UK charts, and somebody bought it, as well as me. Yeah, the long lot heat wave, the temperatures exceeded 32 degrees Celsius for 15 days regularly, peaking at 35.9 in Cheltenham. There was a historic drought following 16 dry months, water reserves completely emptied, leading to cracked ground and dried up reservoirs. Yeah, and remember the ladybird plague, a massive population boom of ladybirds swarmed towns and residents due to lack of natural food. They were biting people. They were. 1976, what a year this is. We've got a cover now from the late great Steve Harley. His version of Here Comes the Sun. It certainly is today. Sunshine in the Sunshine.

very much miss the late, great Steve Harley. Seen him a couple of times live. He was brilliant. And his version of Here Comes the Sun in 76. We had the Punk Explosion. The first international punk festival took place in London's 100 Club. And the Sex Pistols signed with EMI. Eurovision won the Eurovision Song Contest. Was won by, yeah, the Brotherhood of Man. Very punk. Yeah, Save Your Kisses for Me. Back in the days when we used to win things, yeah.

0: think Frankie Valli is about 92 now, and I think he's still gigging, yeah. I think we just wheel him out on stage in his suit, and I think I've actually seen him fall asleep, stood up with the band behind him doing all the, you know, the Jersey Boy stuff. But he's great. He's a trooper, isn't he? Well, what a track back in the year that was. Great to be with you on Sunshine today, listeners. Bank holiday weekend and the weather's good, so
1: yeah,
0: music sounds so much better as well on Sunshine. Let's keep the beat going now with Tina Charles from 76 and Dance Little Lady Dance.

She had a bunch of hits around the 70s decade, didn't she? Tina Hoskins from Whitechapel in London. She's 72 now. Back in the day, she had a first solo single in 69 with the then unknown Elton John playing the piano on that. And she also supplied vocals for the Top of the Pops album, series of cover versions. You remember those with the young ladies on the front cover? Yeah, she was involved with that. So was Elton John, actually, with some of those tracks as well. Did you used to buy the Top of the Pops albums thinking you were getting a bargain back in the day? They were pretty terrible, weren't they? We're going to switch the genre now on Sunshine for this Saturday afternoon in 1976. The Electric Light Orchestra are coming up.

0: Now, here's an idea for you. How about an early cocktail to energise your day? A smooth blend of sumptuous songs, a daily guessing game, the mystery and history, surprising stories behind the legendary tunes, topical musings, and a playlist that provides timeless classics fused with rarely aired treats. Those are the ingredients. I'm Simon Shaw. Looking forward to whipping them up for you.
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The Fabulous Stylistics. What a fabulous year this is. Loving the tunes. Hope you are too, Sunshine. It's one of my favourite years, 1976. Still to come, lots more music from the year. I've got three questions on the year to test your knowledge on little mini pop masterminds. TV memory as well. And look at this, just turned 78 years young. Coming back to the UK on tour this year. Only Leo Sayer, here he is from the year of 76. The birthday boy, 78 years young now.

So many hits for Leo Say around this time. There, she make me feel like dancing. The birthday boy just turning 78 years young, and he's coming back on tour. Still doing the business, sounding better than ever, apparently. Yeah, I did see him about 5 years ago. He was brilliant. Right, we've got a TV memory now from 76. Remember this on your TV screens?

English Rock and Bebop Deluxe. One hit wonder, really, with that one. Ships in the Night from 76. Great to play it in the time tunnel today. Now, we have three questions on our year, just for fun. Question one, which NASA space shuttle was unveiled to the public in September 1976? What was the name of the NASA space shuttle that was unveiled to the public in September 76? Question two, which groundbreaking home video format was introduced by JVC from Japan? Which groundbreaking home video format was introduced by JVC from Japan? What was the name of that format? And question three, which singer had a huge hit in 76 with a song called All By Myself? Which singer had a huge hit in 76 with a song entitled All By Myself? Okay. Pop them on the thread, keep it to yourselves. I'll give you the answer very, very soon. Just a little bit of a trivia quiz on our year of 1976. We've got Mutt coming up with a cover song.

So the great cover of Lean On Me was their last chart entry in November 76, making number 7, and that was it for Mudd. It's a cover, but it's a good cover. Answers to the trivia then, the NASA space shuttle unveiled to the public in September 76 was Enterprise. The groundbreaking home video format introduced by the Japanese was VHS, Video Home System. And the singer who had a huge hit with the song All By Myself was Eric Carmen. Well done if you got any of those right, or all of them even. There you go. We're not going to play Eric Carmen today. We're trying to keep it a little bit upbeat for the bank holiday weekend. So we've got the Drifters still having hits. Hello, happiness. Sunshine Radio, Saturday afternoon, TK and the Ch-

Feel good music on a feel good station, Time Tunnel, Saturday afternoon. The Drifters then, making number 12 with Hello Happiness in March 76. Now look at this, she's there, it's our Dolly.

his first UK hit back in 76 May, making number 7 with Jolene. What a track. Time for one more from our year before we have to say goodbye. Let's make it a good one from the Isley Brothers and Harvest for the World.

0: So two great years in the show today. Bank Holiday Special, 1966, 1976. Two fantastic years. Hope you've enjoyed the tunes. And don't forget, you've still got time to vote for my special 70s show in for Rodney Collins in June. If you want to send your favourite top three songs from the 1970s, send them to me, TK, at sunshine-radio.co.uk before the 26th of May, and they may be played on the show. Still got time to vote if you'd like to have a bash at that, okay? Looking at the rest of Saturday, after me then 1 o'clock, we'll hand you over to Kenny Tosh, of course, with the Revival Show, 1 till 3, Mark Stafford, 3 till 6 with Stafford World. Great Saturday afternoon, listen that one. And then Mike Hollis on his Sunbed of Soul, 6 till 8 on Sunshine. And then 8 till 10, Peter Tonner's in for Edo Peters this week. And then 10 till midnight, Rodney Brown with the Soul Lounge. That's the rest of your Saturday. Have a great bank holiday weekend. I'll catch you for the 60s, for the 70s and 80s on Wednesday, 7 till 9. Don't forget, last week's show is repeated on Monday, 10 till midnight. Have a great weekend. See you next time. Bye.
1: 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Tune in and turn up the funk. Tuesday evening at 7. Peter Tonner.

Hi there, you're welcome to the Revival Show. My name's Kenny Tosh, what's yours? And just in case you happen to be a brand new listener, this is the Revival Show, my weekly walkthrough, my dungeon of records from the 1960s and the 70s. The Alan Price Set, actually too, I give the group their full title. That's what they were called back in the 1960s. So, the Alan Price Set. And don't stop the carnival. Well, we won't. For 2 hours worth of the tunes

It's the Boys from the Beach and All Summer Long. Well, I'm afraid it was one of those tunes back in the 1960s that Auntie BBC, in her infinite wisdom, decided not to play. They said it was advertising a well-known drink. Right, okay. Good one, though. Beach Boys and All Summer Long. This is Mink DeVille going for a Spanish stroll.

Do you sometimes see his name misspelled quite often as well? Some people say Mick. It's actually Mink, M-I-N-K, Mink DeVille, a one-hit wonder from the 70s, and that is Barry Stroll. You may remember their massive hit, which was called Venus, which they had back in 1970. This one, the follow-up single from Shocking Blue. This is called Mighty Joe.

Peter Hope Evans and John Fiddler, collectively Medicine Head, who began their recording career with John Peel's record label, which was Dandelion Records, back in the 1970s. A few years after that one was released, taking that into the top five back in 1973. Collectively, the guys Medicine Head, who say one and one is one. Maths, of course, required there. A bit more teaching, I think. Good one. 1960. Talking about hits the Pirates played heavily back in the 1960s. Well, here's one they did with this little tune from Chris Montez and The More I See You.

sound effect at the start, but that's my original 45 that does have the sound effects. Regal Xylophone Records, back from 1967. The Move and those flowers.

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It actually started life as a theme tune for a television series that was called Soul Train. Never actually saw the light of day over this side of the world, but thank goodness for that little invention called the internet and YouTube. TSOP, which actually stood for the Sound of Philadelphia by the group MFSB, Mother, Father, Sister, Brother, and featuring the lovely ladies called the 3 Degrees. There you go, your fascinating fact for today. Great instrumental too, made the charts back in the 1970s. As did this one from a Dutch band, they were called Teaching.

making the charts in the 70s. The Dutch band called Teaching, Eurovision winner, in fact, back in 1975, and just pipping at the Shadows. Of course, they entered for the UK in 1975 with Let Me Be The One, and the days before the United Kingdom got Nulpois. Remember, if you want to get in touch to the programme, check out my website, which is revivalshow.co.uk.

Thank you very much indeed, Leapy. You see, you never know who's going to drop in to say hello right here on the Revival Show. Leapy Lee indeed, yes, and it's hit from 1968 with a Hammond Hazelwood composition, a tune which is called Little Arrows. Oh, time for the Governors, I reckon. We're gonna-

Well, the Beatles heard that when they were in the States, because Buck Owens and the Buckaroos, that of course are their country version, which they took into the charts from the movie called Help, The Governors, Who Else, and the one called Act Naturally.

It is Wings, yes. Music from the movies and the Bond film called Live and Let Die, starring Roger Moore and Jane Seymour. Recently, somebody unearthed a piece of memorabilia that someone asked Sir Roger Moore about his favourite Bond songs. Actually, he chose that one, and also A View to a Kill, which really was his first Bond and last, respectively. Anyway, Wings with George Martin and his orchestra as well, and Live and Let Die.

wonderful Four Moods of Music, the Moody Blues, and the Boulevard de la Madeleine. This one, actually, I remember very well, was number one when Neil Armstrong first set foot upon the moon, and that was top of the pile in July 1969. It was Thunderclap Newman.

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2: And now, ladies and gentlemen, another hour of solid gold.

Yeah, Manchester's finest, the wonderful sound of the Hollies, and I'm Alive. Hey, how you doing today? You're very welcome. It's the Revival Show, and for our brand new listeners to walk through my record collection of two great decades of the 1960s and 70s, my name's Kenny Tosh. What's yours? Great to have you along for the second hour of the programme.

couple of hits that lady had in the 1960s. There we go, Sandy Posey, and a tune from 1967 called Single Girl. You may recall this guy who had a massive hit, and in fact a number one with the song called Honey. Here's his follow-up single to it back in 1969. It is Bobby Goldsboro, a little gem for you today on the Revival Show, watching Scotty Grove.

bed. 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

0: I was in the dungeon just a few evenings ago and going through a box of old 1970s 45s, and I thought, well, there's one hasn't had an outing. There we go. The sound of Jigsaw. They were actually called British Jigsaw in Europe, and I think the States probably as well, and that was one that was called Sky High. This is Sonny Leslie. Hello?
1: Hello?

This is your offstage announcer, Gary Owens, with Kenny Tosh on The Revival Show. I'll spell it for you. ITFORYOU. Thank you.

I think he's known as Yusuf Cat Stevens these days. Well, as we knew him, Cat Stevens, back in the 1970s, and doing his version of Sam Cooke's Another Saturday Night. One from those watery wireless days, here's Gary Lewis and the Playboys.

0: Wonderful, Gary Lewis and the Playboys. I've got an instrumental version from The Ventures somewhere, which in fact was Roger Twiggy Day's theme for Many a Long Day. I wonder if I can find that in the dungeon, perhaps, sir. Worth a nightie on a future revival show. Gary Lewis and the Playboys on the tune called Green Grass. One from the summer of 1967. Diana Ross and the Supremes and The Happening.
1: Hey.

happening, and the Supremes right here on the Revival Show. I was going through the local supermarket just a few days ago, happened to notice that there's a new compilation out which is called Motown 1960s Hits, and that one in fact is included on it. So if you happen to miss that tune around or want to replenish your record or CD collection, you can add that one, the Supremes, and the one called The Happening. This one from the 70s, Little Lady Called Nusha Fox. Yeah.

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there it was, music from the movies. And what a great one coming from Dwayne Eddy. It was James Darren who had the vocal version. And there is one maybe worth an outing on a future revival show. But I think the one, and indeed all the anoraks, know and love Dwayne Eddy. And Because They're Young.

Now, if you pop along to television for the over 40s, of course, which is YouTube, some nice colour video of the guys performing that one, walking across a building site. Someone actually said that building site these days is a little road called the M25 motorway.

It is David Cassidy and the Partridge Family, and the tune which is called I Think I Love You. Recently, if you're a fan of the series or remember watching the series back in the 1970s, just been told it's now been remastered and reissued on DVD. Quite strange though, when you think of all the television channels there are today, nobody's actually shown the complete series. Anyway, good one.

classic bit of Motown on the Revival Show. It is Martha Reeves, the Vandellas. I did actually see Martha Reeves when she appeared on stage live here in beautiful downtown Belfast as part of a soul show back from, 2004, if the memory is working on all four cylinders today, but with the Vandellas and Nowhere to Run To. And talking of soul classics, the late great Jackie Wilson.

That's the Five Americans and Western Union. Now, here's a strange sort of scenario. That was never a hit in the States, but the version recorded by the Liverpool band called The Searchers actually was. Sometimes I just can't work out the music industry at all.

0: The Tremolos, and Suddenly You Love Me. And suddenly, it's time to go.
1: Well, dear listener, that's about it for today. So before I fall down the little hole in the middle, I'll just remind you, The Revival Show is compiled, produced, and presented by Kenny Tosh. And without the aid of a safety net. Until next time, I'm Gary Owens saying hello.
0: Well, Gary, thank you very much indeed. Yes, friends and neighbors, I'm amazed where those 2 hours just fly by, eh? Time to go. Clock on the wall says that's all. Time to pack the sack and hit the track.

always like to remind you at this point, if you want to get in contact with the program and me, you can check out my website, which is revivalshow.co.uk. Email details and some wonderful offshore memories in there for you as well. My name's Kenny Tosh. What's yours? Have a good week. Till next week.

that was where it all began, the career of Santana, 1969. They went to Woodstock and were one of the stars of the show. Off the back of that came their first single, Jingo, which we heard there, and also their first album, and the rest is history. Before that, 1973, Mungo Jerry, All Right, All Right, All Right, one of a string of British hits for them. Welcome to Stafford's World. I'm Mark Stafford, and in the next 3 hours, we have song stories from Roger McGuinn of the Byrds. We have Mike Darbo, lead singer of Manfred Mann, the guy who followed up Paul Jones, telling us about his early days with Manfred Mann and the first single he was involved with, a big hit for them, 1966, and Just Like a Woman. And on the writers Sing Them Their Way, it is Barry Mann, one half of the very successful songwriting team, Barry Mann and his wife. And we have one of their hits from the 1960s to come, done Barry's own way. All of that to come in the next 3 hours. Plus this, it's 1976. He is Bod Skaggs.

0: Well, these days we kind of get to hear the Buddy Holly version more than we do the Bo Diddley original, of course, of Bo Diddley. 1976, it had a pile of singles on it, didn't it? Very good, classy album. Boz Scaggs, formerly in the Steve Miller Band, showing Steve Miller what he was missing by 1976 with that superb album, Silk Degrees, and Lowdown from that. Time for the first of two song stories today.
1: And now, Stafford's World looks a bit deeper at the hit songs and tells you the stories behind them. It's time for another song story on Stafford's World.
0: It's Roger McGuinn of the Byrds telling us the story behind a song that was to go on to become a later hit for the Turtles, but originally done by the Byrds in 1964. One of their early songs put in the back burner, left for a time and picked up by the Turtles later on. The song was You Showed Me, later on done by the Lightning Seeds with a British hit, but it all began back in 1964, as Roger McGuinn explains.
2: So there we were, writing songs and singing them together. Started playing in the coffee houses in New York, and they hated it. They really didn't like it. They resented it because they were purists about their folk music. They didn't want to hear, like, bubblegum teenage music and folk music combined. It didn't make any sense to them. But the guy who ran the coffee house loved it. He put a sign outside the door that said Beatle impersonations. Well, after the sort of rejection in the coffee houses in New York and the Beatle impersonation sign outside the door, it was kind of embarrassing. I thought it's time to get out of New York. So I went out to L.A. and I got an offer for the Troubadour to open up for Hoyt Axton. And I was the opening act, and Roger Miller was in the middle of the bill. And Hoyt and Roger were doing great. And I was doing folk music with a Beatle beat, and it was not going over at all. And Roger tried to help me out. He said, you know, I like what you're doing up there, but you do a lot better if you don't get grumpy with the audience. I was showing my frustration. It's not very professional. And I was just a new artist at being a solo artist. So I was just learning how to do that. Roger gave me some good advice, and I did come across like I really wasn't that upset about it after. But there was one guy who liked it. Gene Clark, he said, I like the Beatles and I like folk music and I see what you're doing. Let's write some songs together. And we started writing sort of Beatlesque songs. And one of the first songs we wrote was later picked up by the Turtles and Salt and Pepper. And I think U2 did it. And, you know, quite a few people have done it over the years.

with you. There's an interesting story about this song, how the Turtles got it. We did a demo of it in the Birds. We didn't release it in the Birds right away. And the guy who showed it to the Turtles didn't have the demo. He heard it and he remembered it, but he showed it to them on this old bellows organ that had a leaky bellows. And so he couldn't do it at the tempo we did it, and he did it at a slower tempo. And it turned out to be a big hit.

Seeds of You showed me, Roger McGuinn, and the Byrds did it first, though. It was 1973. Sting was saying, I'm going to have a break from the Police. We never knew how long it would be, but he was to return after this album.

0: Let's do that for George Cassidy, who's in Raynham in Essex. He's a fan of the Vigras and Osborne album Q's. So am I. I bought it in 72. And he mentions that Forever Autumn, the original version of that, is actually on the album, which I know well because for years, when the Forever Autumn version came out from War of the Worlds, I linked the fact that Jeff Wayne produced War of the Worlds. He also produced the Vigras and Osborne album. So I told people that Forever Autumn has no relation to a project called War of the Worlds. It was just stuck on there because Jeff Wayne knew it was a very good single. We'll have something from Vigras and Osborne next time around there, George, but I hope you like what's on the way very shortly. 1978, some Marshall Hayne for you.
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0: Stafford's World will be right back very soon.
1: Parker?
2: Yes, my lady?
1: You look great in those green bear bamboo socks.
2: Thank you, my lady. They've been improved, you know.
1: I know.
2: Far superior yarn, my lady.
1: I know.
2: Antibacterial, my lady.
1: You mean antibacterial, Barker?
2: Yes, my lady.
1: Well, I think you look wonderful, Barker. The color matches your cap perfectly.
2: Thank you, my lady.
1: You have more than one pair?
2: Yes, I have ordered 3 pairs, my lady.
1: Oh, good. If you ordered the small size, you could use one sock to hide your dignity. Or put on some trousers.
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6: Mike Love of the Beach Boys.

What a career she should have had, but it never quite worked, did it, for P.P. Arnold. She had the first single hit on the first cut, Is the Deepest. It was all looking good. She was on Immediate Records with her friends in Small Faces. Stevie Marriott and Ronnie Lane produced that single, but it didn't come out for a few years, actually. That was Would You Believe. In the meantime, she was doing other stuff that didn't really have much success. Neither did that when it finally came out. Would You Believe was originally done by Billy Nichols. It was a great song, and the Immediate Clan were really like a little family. They all played on each other's songs. As I said, Stevie Marriott and Ronnie Lane produced that, and P.P. Arnold herself did just about every artist's cover vocals, backing vocals on their songs during that period on the Immediate record label. Great song, and she's still around, actually. She's just found some old stuff from her early career that she's bought the rights to and reissued some of that, so check that out. Talking of people involved in their hits, here's a guy who's very much involved in this one. This time around, Alan Clark of the Hollies thought, I'm getting in there, and I'm going to write or co-write this. Long Call Woman in the Black Dress, which has to be one of the very best from the Hollies.

rock and roll classic with a capital C, Fats Domino's Blueberry Hill, Holly's Long Claw Woman in the Black Dress, co-written by Alan Clark of the band. Hello to Ian Roy Millington, who gets in touch from Newark in Nottinghamshire. He's got me tracking down another song, so I'm working on that for you, Ian, hopefully very shortly. But in the meantime, you might like this. You like some interesting stuff. It's 1979, Marianne Faithfull's seventh album, and she did very well on this. It had a great feel to it. It was the Broken English album, title track to that.

Donovan's Hurdy Gurdy album on Stafford's World, and before that, Marianne Faithfull, 1979, the Broken English album, which also includes that beautiful Shel Silverstein song, The Ballad of Lucy Jordan, which I really think perfectly fits Marianne Faithfull rather than Dr. Hook and the Medicine Show, who did the first version of it, of course. We'll finish hour one with this from REM.

key stuff goes into making a summer sundae. Strawberries, raspberries, blueberries, rhubarb. Oh, and of course, a large dollop of your favourite ice cream. Summer sundaes on Sunshine also have a lot of tasty ingredients, including the Sunday Breakfast Show with myself, Martin Buchanan and Katie. Pleasure all your senses between 7 and 9 a.m. on Sunshine with the mouth-watering Sunday Breakfast Show, and tuck in with Katie and myself. 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

Why does it always seem to be the kiss of death when a band are going along very nicely and suddenly the lead singer decides he wants to be on a pedestal and put his name in lights on the band? Happened there with Wah, who became Pete Wiley and the Mighty Wah after the success of some of their early stuff. And after that, it sort of was downhill all the way, wasn't it? Wah, the Story of the Blues, and a classic, rock classic, Deep Purple style, 1970, and Black Knight. Now, this is a great lost song, a great lost soul gem. It was on Motown Records. It was written by Berry Gordy. It should have had everything going for it. Load of people covered it. Load of people had a go at it. Thelma Houston, Brenda Arnoux, Trudy Smith all had a go in the 67-68 period. And Chris Clark had a go. Hers was probably the most popular version of it, but it did nothing at all. She was one of a handful of white artists on Motown in 67 and 68, along with Ardeen Taylor and Kiki D. This should have been big, but it never was.

0: Biggest song for the Pretenders, of course, Brass in Pocket. Chris Clark, what a great song that was. She had a bit of a minor hit with Head to Toe, but really nothing much after that. But what a great Gotaway song. I want to go back there again. One of my favourite soul singles of the 60s, actually. Been into that for many years.
1: You've heard the hit versions. Now it's time for the originals. This is Ah, But They Did It First on Stafford's World.
0: Well, some songs I play are old, but this one is absolutely ancient. Possibly the oldest thing I've ever played on the show. It is 1954. It was written and recorded by a guy called Stuart Hamblum, and it was This Old House. Most people think it was Rosemary Clooney who did it first. We always talk about that. Shakin' Stevens covering an old Rosemary Clooney song. Well, it was a hit. She did it later in 1954, but written and originally put out by this guy. And it was This Old House, 1954. Ah, but he did it first, Stuart Hamblum.

So many people covered that. 1954, Stuart Hamblin and the original that he wrote and the original he first released of This Old House. Along the way, so many covers. Of course, the big Shakin' Stevens, British number one from 1981. At the other end of the spectrum, Mrs. Miller did a cover in the 60s. Mrs. Miller. She slaughtered songs, didn't she? I wonder what her version sounded like. I won't be exploring to find out. I can imagine. Second of the two on Arbor They Did It First comes from Neil Sedaka. Along with his songwriting partner at the time, Howard Greenfield, he wrote a load of songs for The Captain and Tennille that were very successful. This was the last of the bunch of hits he wrote for them. It was 1977, and he wrote this, and he did it first on his album, handed it across to them. So he did it first, Neil Sedaka, for The Captain and Tennille. It was a hit, but he did it first, and You Never Done It Like That.

probably by then we were getting a little samey, that formula, weren't we? So they took a break from him. Neil Sedaka did it first, though. You've Never Done It Like That, and the hit came from The Captain and Tennille. Stafford's World, if you'd like to get in touch, it's mark@markstafford.co.uk. We'll say hello to Lynn Parks in Nottingham, who catches the show most weeks. Ask me if I could play this from the Cloud Nine album from George Harrison.

0: There were a lot of extra American hit singles for Bread in the early 70s that we never took to heart in Britain. That was one of those, Let Your Love Go, 1971. And a bit of George Harrison for Lynn Parks, who's in Nottingham, catches the show most weeks. She enjoyed that, I hope. When We Was Fab from Cloud Nine from George. Rolling Stones are next.
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Let's do that for Alan Webber, who's down there in the Somerset, Dorset area, that part of the world. Listens every week, virtually, and loves a bit of Dusty Springfield, so do I. I close my eyes and count to 10, can't be many Dusty songs better than that. Rolling Stones, of course, and doing Buddy Holly's Not Fade Away. Talked about Canadian bands, here's an interesting one. I bought a copy of this single when I went down to London for one of my very first trips to London on my own. And it would be 1970. I found these record stores with cheap singles, sort of ex-jukebox, but also stuff that was promotional copies given away by disc jockeys, all those people giving away their promo copies. And we used to get them for about 2 and 6 pence down there on those stalls around the Charing Cross area. Mash McCann were a Canadian band, and they were in the bottom of the American Top 50 at the time. I thought, I'll buy this because I know this is pretty good. Mash McCann from Canada, 1970, and as the years go by.

So much great music crammed into that double album, wasn't it? Songs in the Key of Life. Saduke, of course, from Stevie Wonder, and Mash McCann from Canada. That's about all they ever did in their career in terms of success as the years go by. Time for the writers. Sing them their way for this week. It's Barry Mann. He was part of a duo between him and his wife, Cynthia Weil. Barry Mann and Cynthia Weil wrote a load of hit singles. You've Lost That Loving Feeling. We got to get out of this place. Walking in the Rain. I'm Going to Be Strong. And Barry was a singer in his own right. In fact, he was probably saddled with the black mark on the back of his neck because he recorded Who Put the Bump in the Bumpty Bumpty Bump. And he did that. And I suppose people couldn't take him seriously after that. How could he do that and then go on to write classics like You've Lost That Loving Feeling, of course? Anyway, this is a song that him and Cynthia Weil co-wrote with Jerry Lieber and Mike Stoller. Imagine that as a table with four of the greatest songwriters of all time sitting round and coming up with this on the Writers Sing Them Their Way. This is Barry Mann's own version from 1972 of a 60s classic for the Drifters on Broadway.

Great song and great video, wasn't it, from the time when videos were very good in the mid-1980s, as was the music that went with them. I've got a feeling that was produced by Godley and Cream, the 10cc guys, and I think they did quite a few bits with Peter Gabriel. From the So album, of course, it was Sledgehammer. And before that, Barry Mann and Cynthia Whale, along with Jerry Lieber and Mike Stoller, wrote it, but Barry gives it his stamp, his own version from 1972. Here's an album to stick on your list for albums to track down. 1988, Randy Newman, in a period when he wasn't having that much success, but this album sold quite well for him. It's also got Mark Knopfler on a couple of the tracks, and It's Money That Matters is a track to look out for. So Is This, which is Dixie Flower. We'll do this, and we'll do a bit of Mott the Hoople to finish the second hour.

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There are so many great soul voices, particularly from the 1960s, but I guess he's up there in the top two or three. Possibly my favourite soul singer of all time, probably my favourite soul singer of all time, Levi Stubbs of the Four Tops. And before that, Chris Farlow doing the Rolling Stones and doing it his way, and Mick Jagger and Keith Richards Out of Time. This guy had a great voice and lost a little bit by the fact he was a drummer. He never could step out as much, and also there was plenty of competition to do vocals for the Eagles, but in his solo career days he could do whatever he wanted, including this one.

0: John Henley's title track to the end of The Innocents. What a voice he had, and still has, actually, doing quite well. And Duncan Brown on Mickey Mouse Rack record label Journey. It was a one-hit wonder in Britain, but had a couple of hits in Holland. I think he had a single out called The Wild Places that did quite well in Holland, but Journey was all we had in the UK. I'm Mark Stafford. It's Stafford's World. Hello to Wim Grial, who lives just outside Ghent in Belgium, a place I know quite well. Used to see a lot of it, actually, and also Brussels as well. But since the world went a bit crazy and we had Brexit and COVID and the combinations, all the complications after COVID was gone and Brexit was causing us problems, and the world was in a bit of a mess, I've not really travelled as much, which is a big shame. Hi to you, Wim, anyway. And Ghent is a very nice place just before you get to Brussels. Right, second of the song stories today is Mike Darbo telling us how his career changed and how he managed to get involved as the replacement singer for Paul Jones in 1966 with Manfred Mann, and the first single he got involved with, which was Bob Dylan's Just Like a Woman.
1: That's really how it all started for me, the Band of Angels. I'd written most of the material for the Band of Angels, but this last song we did was called Invitation. And luckily, this was the major turning point. We decided to do a television show, which gave us a chance to get some exposure. Luckily, we did agree to do it, because on the same bill was Manfred Mann. Of course, I didn't know it, but those in the band knew that Paul Jones wanted to leave, and so they were, unbeknownst to me, they were on the lookout for replacements, and they saw me singing this song, Invitation, and obviously made a mental note of it, because I remember Manfred sidling up to me after we'd done our little spot. He said, I think you're quite good, and I'll take a phone number if I may. Well, was it not for that television show, I probably would have ended up, not making it. Really, I was completely ill-equipped, I think, to deal with filling Paul Jones's shoes, because I had hidden behind this keyboard for so long. I sort of grew into the part, but I didn't really have much say in the material, because my job was to keep the hits coming. Now, the first song we did, funnily enough, was we recorded several songs before the news broke, one of which was Just Like a Woman, a Bob Dylan song, which we abbreviated from the Dylan version. We sort of took out verses, took out completely the middle section. And the time that it was released, it was competing with a Jonathan King version of the same record. Well, ours went top 10, and we got every plug we possibly could, television, and everyone was sort of examining this new boy. And I probably felt the weight of pressure, because I knew that people were saying, oh, he's not as good as Paul Jones, oh, no. And we did make a hit, and followed it up with Semi-Detached, Suburban, and Ha, Said the Clown, and then the hits kept coming.

They were City Boy 5705 and Manfred Mann's Just Like a Woman. Bob Dylan's song Done Their Way. Mark Darbo told us the story behind that in his very early days with Manfred Mann. Now, I did mention about Canadian bands. I think, let me have a check, but I'm pretty sure this next one is, yes it is, it's the last of the Canadians for today. And it's the Guess Who, Burton Cummings, the great vocalist on the Guess Who stuff. A band who are very much underrated in Britain. We only had American Woman by them, but a massive list of US and Canadian hit singles shows there they are very successful during their time around. And Burton Cummings led the band, and he has a great voice. And these days he's heard working with Ringo Starr's All-Star Band, and he and Joe Walsh do a stomping version of the Guess Who's No Time. So look out for that. If you check out YouTube, you'll find that there. But it's 1973 and this is Raindance.

0: I've got a couple of greatest hits collections from the Guess Who, and just about everything from their 70s period on them. Great band. I love the voice of Burton Cummings. In fact, if you check out for something a bit left field, check out Burton Cummings from his solo career, where he does probably one of the very few covers of Nothing Rhymed by Gilbert O'Sullivan, which sounds like a strange combination, but it really does work if you ever got time to check that out. Back with a bit of a stomper, talking of stomping tracks from Canned Heat when we return.
1: You're listening to Stafford's World with Mark Stafford. Whatever you do, don't go anywhere. Stafford's World will be back very shortly, right after these messages.

very brief career, a few years in the limelight for new music and Living by Numbers and the other sort of stuff they had around that time. They had a very early single called Straight Lines, and there was a guy, I'm pretty sure it was Glenn Thompson, who was on the radio in Essex and had a competition called Straight Lines that he used to use that as a theme tune from. And I don't think it made it successful, though, because he didn't do as well as that. But they were on the path to future success after that. Well, from the successful to the maybe not quite successful, but should have been successful, 1974, Russ Ballard, very talented guy. We've mentioned him a few times over the years with various bits that he's done, so you know a little bit about him. Basically, he was the lead singer and guitarist and the writer with Argent in the early days, and then he went on to a solo career where he wrote some successful hits like You Can Do Magic for America, So You Win Again for Hot Chocolate, New York Groove for Hello, and also Ace Frehley of Kiss did a cover, and Clark's Substitute, and a lot more. But in 1974, he was looking for his own success, and he should have had it with this, Fly Away.

to Dave Taylor up north in the UK. Hope you're doing well, Dave. Thanks for getting in touch. Mark at markstafford.co.uk. If you'd like to get in touch, you'd like to do it by email, catch me on Facebook at Mark Stafford or the website markstafford.co.uk. Got these two to do. Pretty classy stuff to finish off the show today. We've got some Graham Parker to come. And this title track to Al Stewart's Time Passages album.

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1: Hi, it's Kenny Tosh. I'm back here on Sunshine Radio with Kenny's Coast to Coast, with you Monday through Thursday between 11 o'clock and 1 in the afternoon. 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

Oh yes, a nice piece of early mod there for you from Sugar Pie DeSanto from the album Down in the Basement. Came out as a single in 1964, and it was on the lovely Pie International record label in the UK. Written by Maurice McAllister, he of the Radiance, of course. Well, I'm just looking at my watch here, and Mickey Mouse is waving back at me. But the main thing is you've joined me, and I'm glad you have. Because I've been waiting for you in particular, because you're my most important listener, and I can now tick you down as ever-present. Which means it's time for me to say, hello, soulmates, welcome to another Hollis Sunbed of Soul. Box is open, sold up, ready to go, and I'm back in the role of your Mr. Soul. And we started with a thumper, talcum powder tune. Let's continue in that vein, shall we? Smash Records, 1967, the band of the Satisfactions. And it's Take It or Leave It. But I'm hoping for the next 2 hours, you're definitely going to take it.

That's nice, almost getting into the disco scene there with the Street People. You're My One Weakness Girl, Avigor Records from 1976. Well, as a football fan, all I can think about is my team and how poorly we did, and look forward to life in the Championship next season. And I was just thinking, we've got a fella who reckons he can score goals like Harry Kane. He says he's faster than Usain Bolt, he's as hard as Nobby Styles, and he tells everyone he's a great all-rounder. A bit like Steven Gerrard in his day. The problem is, he won't come from propping up the drinks bar to do it.

0: last couple of tracks, definitely my kind of music. That's Major Harris there. And Loving You is Mellow from the album My Way, which came out in 1975. Also got a release as a single on the Atlantic record label. Brilliant. Before that, talking of brilliance, it was Channel 3 and The Sweetest Thing on Dakar Records. That's going up in price nowadays. On the way next, it's Barefoot Beefus from 66. And it certainly is different. But before we play it, look who joins me. I think the sun's been getting his cheeks because they're rosier than ever. It's our little friend, full of the blarney and the Guinness. It's Paddy.
1: Excuse me, Mike. Have you got a minute?
0: For you, Paddy, most definitely.
1: Gotta tell you something.
0: What you gonna tell me now?
1: When I go to bed nowadays, Mike.
0: Yeah?
1: I go to sleep with my glasses on.
0: Why do you do that? Have you got vision problems?
1: No, my eyesight's okay. But I like to get a better look at the girls I dream about.
0: Oh, Paddy, you're one sad, sweet dreamer.
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1: 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Jumping Jeff Dorsett. Dorsett.
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4: What a neat guy.

Now that'll sure get your feet tapping. Oscar Tony Jr., what a great name, Oscar. And you can lead your woman to the altar, Bell Records 1967, and playing it because it's the anniversary of Oscar's birthday. He was born this particular week in 1939 in Alabama. He joined a group called The Searchers, no relation to the UK ones, and then in 64 went solo on King Records. He was used as backup replacement for James or Bobby Purify when one of the two singers was unavailable for a live performance. Oscar toured the UK a few times during the 60s and insisted on having the same backing band, playing the likes of the Twisted Wheel and the Golden Torch. And his backing band went on to become Edison Lighthouse. Well, as we've got so many birthdays, I thought we'd just continue. Why not? Good excuse to play good music and to celebrate as well. And next up, it's Patricia Louise Holt, born this week in 1944. Singer-songwriter, actress and businesswoman. Began her career in the early 60s as lead singer of Patti LaBelle and the Bluebells. She was commonly referred to as the godmother of soul. In 76, after the group split, she began a successful solo career. She starred in her own TV sitcom, and she appeared in the film A Soldier's Story. And I'd like to celebrate Patti's birthday with a track from 1970 on Atlantic Records. I have to say I was influenced by the writer who was God's gift to soul music, Curtis Mayfield. It's called Trustin' in You, and it's great.

Yeah, happy birthday to Patti LaBelle. Up next, happy birthday to Clarence Burke Jr., the Five Stair Steps, born this particular week in 1952. And part of the group dubbed the First Family of Soul because they were initially a teenage five-member brother and sister vocal group. Clarence was the lead singer. A close neighbour and family friend was Fred Cash of The Impressions, who introduced the group to Curtis Mayfield. They signed for Mayfield's Windy City. Mayfield wrote lots of songs for them. I think it's fair to say Ooh Child in 1970 is regarded as their biggest hit. In 78, Clarence teamed up with the Invisible Man's Band and in 1984 formed his own production company. We lost Clarence in May of 2013, aged just 64. And to remember him, let's go back to 1966, Windy City Records, and a brilliant belting B-side entitled Playgirl's Love.

There you go, the Mayfield inspired Stay Close to Me. Two in a row there from the Five Stair Steps. On the birthday file next, it's happy birthday to Denise Garrett, American jazz singer, born in Memphis, Tennessee, this week in 1950. And with a jazz band, toured the Soviet Union in 1969. The next year, she met trumpeter Cecil Bridgewater, and after their marriage, they moved to New York City. Dee Dee Bridgewater has appeared with many great jazz musicians, including Sonny Rollins, Dizzy Gillespie, Dexter Gordon, etc., etc. She toured France in 84 with the musical Sophisticated Ladies and moved to Paris. She's appeared in films like The Fish That Saved Pittsburgh and the TV series Highlander. Well, I'd like to say happy birthday to Dee Dee Bridgewater with a track that's getting a lot of plays. Came out in 2004 on the EMI label. It's with Gabin, and it's the infectious Into My Soul.

0: dive into my soul. Come on, jump into my heart, babe. 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
1: I'm liking that a lot. Gabin featuring Dee Dee Bridgewater and Into My Soul. Up next, it's happy birthday to a genuine giant of the soul scene, particularly with his instrumentals, and massive with the mods. Ramsey Emmanuel Lewis, born this week in 1935, jazz composer, pianist, and radio personality, and recorded over 80 albums. He was born in Chicago, Illinois, this week in 1935. He joined a jazz group called the Clefs and later formed the Ramsey Lewis Trio with drummer Isaac Red Holt and bassist L.D. Young. And of course teamed up with Chess Records. The In Crowd was a massive success for them, and Young and Holt left in 66 to form Young Holt Unlimited, and were replaced by Cleveland Eaton and Morris White. White, of course, then left the band to form Earth, Wind & Fire. By 66, Lewis was one of the most successful jazz pianists ever, topping the charts with The In Crowd, Hang On Sloopy, and of course, the one you're about to hear, The Massive Wade in the Water. He hosted the Ramsey Lewis Morning Show on Chicago's smooth jazz radio station, WNUA 95.5 FM. Forgive the impersonation. He hosted The Legends of Jazz in 2006, a 13-episode television series. Now, the great Marlena Shaw covered this, but you can never get fed up of this one. Ramsey Lewis, Wade in the Water. Let's make a big splash.

Yambira, the music machine with the wow factor. Why? It makes you think. I've not heard that song in a long time. Yambira, the music machine. Monday to Thursday, Sunshine Radio, 3 till 5.

there, soulmates. It's the Aristocrats. And another belting B-side to slip in dippin'. It's called Let's Get Together Now. Came out on Warner Brothers Records back in 1973. And I've seen that go for over £400 on an original. Better than money in the bank. Now then, I want you to picture the scene. I'm standing at the bar, minding my own business, drinking a nice malt whiskey, when there's two blonde girls chatting away. And the one says to the other, "I've just taken a pregnancy test." And the other blonde replied, "Were the questions hard?"

That's what you call beautiful. And it comes from Carla Whitney with Choker Campbell and the Super Sounds, and I've been heard so many times. It got a release on the Attic record label back in 1975. And before that, it was the 21st Century. Now, if you got that on an original from 1968, it would be the Knoll record label, worth a fortune. It got issued a year later on the Dot record label, which is also fetching a lot of money as well. Shadow of a Memory. Now then, let me mention a bit of a genius, to say the least. Barrett Strong, singer and songwriter, and the first artist to record a hit for Motown, although he's best known for his work maybe as a songwriter, particularly in association with producer Norman Whitfield. Among his most famous work at Motown, well, he wrote a lot of the lyrics for many of the songs recorded by the Temptations. And I'd like to remember him with one of his own. Came out on the Capitol record label from 1975. It's called Is It True?

the amazing voice of Betty Levette, and What Condition Is My Condition In? What a great title that is. It's a B-side to Get Away on Karen Records from 1968. On the way next, we have Al Hutson with his Soul Partners from 77, ABC Records, and Why Must We Say Goodbye, which we're not doing at the moment because we've got another hour of the show.

Well, as we break into the second half of your Sunbed of Soul, boy, we are letting the good times roll in the words of Bunny Sigler, Parkway Records, 1967. Now, I've got to tell you, I've got a little bit of trouble with the microphone, so you're all going to have to be very quiet for this second half of the show. Now, I know that's difficult for my kind of listeners, but I do hope you're enjoying yourselves, and if you are, tell your face about it then, right? Now, I've just received a memo from the boss. I'm not sure how to take this. It says, if I were you, I'd avoid trouble and ensure a good show. Breathe through your nose and keep your mouth shut. I better say a quick hello to Mrs. Jones.

miss you. I'm sorry to bother you. Are you Mike Hollis? One thing's been puzzling me, sir. My wife thinks you're terrific. Now I've met you, I can't see why.

Such a catchy tune, that. Well, I'm young, free and single, and I just want to mingle with you, lady. Those are the days, lads, eh? And I have to say, that should be dug out and start being played again, methinks. Before that, it was the Checkmates with Hey Mrs. Jones on RV Records from 61. Don't see many of those around nowadays. Now, soulmates, a quick reminder, it's Bank Holiday Monday, this coming Monday, yes. The UK take the day off to celebrate the spring bank holiday. So let's enjoy it. Whatever you're doing, wherever you're going, and whoever you're with, enjoy your spring bank holiday. And let's just hope we have some great weather to go with it. Next up, a guy with a great voice and a fabulous back catalogue. On a Review Records from 1968, this is the brilliant Garland Green and Girl, I Love You.

0: That's the incredible voice of Pat Lewis, former Andent, and a lady who did a lot of backup singing for Motown Records. That particular song came out on the Golden World record label in 66. Let's Go Together, a belting B-side to Can't Shake It Loose. Up next, Sam Dees with one of his own songs, Fragile, Handle With Care. That's how I am some days, especially after a session. This one on Atlantic Records from 1975, but before you hear it, it's education time on the show. Pens and papers at the ready, take notes. It's time to look, listen and learn and do this.
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2: Do we know what, Mike?
0: Well, football fans, did you know Manchester United won the European Cup this week in 1968? News of their victory made the front pages. Now, news of my club usually makes the Help Wanted column. Did you know Ernie drew the first premium bond prize in Britain this week in 68? Now, Ernie is meant to stand for Electronic Random Number Indicating Equipment. It actually means easy revenue and no interest expected. Did you know the Guinness Book of Records went into the Guinness Book of Records as the most stolen book from British libraries? Take it back, will you? And did you know sex researchers studying love and marriage have found women in Seattle, Washington are 43% more sexually active during a full moon? Now, apparently men in Seattle want more full moons. And I love this. Did you know Mick Jagger on Groupies said, "I don't think they exist in the same way as they used to. Or maybe they just don't fancy me anymore." Now, was that honky-tonk woman called Jerry Hall?

Nigel Byard. And one thing I do enjoy about doing the Monday 7 till 9 show on Sunshine Radio, I get the opportunity to dig around and find some of those songs that you don't hear on the radio very often. I've also got the 60s, 70s and 80s segues, one song from three different artists, a theme-related feature and dance and club classics. 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

0: That there is a band called The Superbs, and when you start calling yourself a name like that, you'd better be pretty good. And I Want to Do It With You, Baby, came out on the Door record label back in 1967. Now, I often talk about our kid on the show, and he tells me now he wants to start acting. He thinks he's got the talents for it. He wants to be a superstar. And what's more, he says he's going to show me a clip from his latest film when he collects it from the chemist tomorrow.
1: My camera!

Now listen to me, soulmates. When you're talking of female soul, they don't come better than that voice-wise. She never made a bad record. Sandra Richardson and Stay Here With Me came out on Intersoul Records back in 1974 and a Jack Ashford production. And that's a lady who didn't really get the recognition she deserved. She came out of Detroit in Michigan and started her career on the Butter record label. She recorded for a lot of labels, including Delwood and Chrisma, as well as Intersoul, without meeting any real success. And in 79, she actually adopted another name, Sandra Fever, and went on to collaborate with Aretha Franklin and Pat Lewis. And before that track, it was Mary Love with Hey Stony Face, like that a lot as well, from the album Lay This Burden Down. It did get a release as a single, as a B-side to I've Gotta Get You Back. Okay, time to up the tempo just a little bit with Mr. Bobby Patterson from 1969 Jetstar Records and What a Wonderful Night for Love.

0: mate. You're the best thing since candy. That's how important you are to me. You're my most important listener. And what a belting B-side that was to Branded Bad. Came out on Neptune Records back in 69. An up-and-coming, a track that really sums up the programme. You ought to be having fun, and we do every week, don't we? Yes, it's the Great Tower of Power. From the album Ain't Nothing Stopping Us Now, and it did come out as a single in 76. But before you hear it, let's have some more fun, shall we? Had complaints last week, as he didn't arrive, and we didn't get to chat with him. Yes, it's that time. Time for the guy with the swagger and the patter. Our number one rapper, because he's got the rap and he's got the trap.
1: Brother Mike Hollis.
0: That's me.
1: I guess you know who this is.
0: But of course, DC.
1: Yeah, that's right. It's Daddy Cool. I just came to pull your coat to a happening.
0: Oh, yeah? Where?
1: You know I'm playing a little ball on the side.
0: Of course.
1: I mean, b-ball. That's what I'm saying. Clean your mind up, brother. Anyway, I just want to invite you to a little thing and take you out.
0: That's very kind of you.
1: Take you from this desk you're doing, pushing all these buttons. Let me push some of them buttons again. I just get freaked out every time I come in your office, please.
0: Hey, don't do that, DC. Leave it alone.
1: Just got to pull a few buttons. Thanks a lot. It just, you know, cools me out.
0: Just take it easy.
1: Like I was saying, I just want to let you come on and boogie down with me. I done talked to a few of the people from my team. They're anxious to meet you.
0: Really?
1: I also train and coach a girl's team, too. Hey.
0: I bet you do, brother.
1: I got one girl with eyes like a cherry in the belly like a plum. When she walks down the street, she goes bum, bum, bum. But that ain't the one you want.
0: Oh, no?
1: I got a better one for you. We gonna boogie down your drink, Mike?
0: Yes.
1: Oh, you still drinking milk?
0: Well, I like the odd pint or two.
1: Oh, you drink? All right. Well, you gonna drink tonight.
0: Come on, let's party, good brother.
1: You gonna come on out and I'm gonna let you shake a leg.
0: Hey, maybe I'll use the two.
1: Let you boogie on down.
0: Now listen, I'm not the greatest dancer.
1: Be out there with the brothers in Soulville. Don't worry about it, you can pass. Your fro's coming on nice now.
0: But do you think I'll mix well with them, DC?
1: You got a little more dip in your hip, just put that bop I taught you in it.
0: I'll do my best, bro.
1: You know, talk to the girls nice.
0: Now how nice?
1: Few slick lines like you use on the air on your extra night, and you'll be all right.
0: You really think so?
1: But just don't do one thing, Mike.
0: And what's that, DC?
1: Just don't blow it.

0: 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Long time ago. 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
1: The fabulous sound of the brilliant Billy Fury settling for a second week at 17 in thoughts of our one and only chart newcomer. They came out at 14 5 weeks ago, up to 6, then a 5, 2 weeks at 3. This week, up to number 2 for the Bee Gees, Bee Gee Fever, and...
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What a way to get us into Detroit City, the sound of Motown. The Spinners from Detroit. And if you're a regular, you know they're one of my favorite bands. And that absolute gem, co-written by Stevie Wonder and Sarita Wright, along with Lee Garrett. It's a shame. Now we have a megastar with a birthday from the Motown camp. And it's happy birthday to the Empress of Soul. For me, one of the greatest female soul singers ever. Gladys Maria Knight, born this week in 1944 in Atlanta, Georgia. She first achieved minor fame by winning a television show contest at the age of just 7. And her brother and sister and cousins formed a group called the Pips, which of course Gladys became the lead singer of eventually. They joined Motown Records in 66 and initially were regarded as a second string act, but that was about to change. In the early days of Motown, they toured as the opening act for Dinah Ross and the Supremes. And I think it's fair to say, Gladys stole the limelight on more than one occasion. They left Motown for a better deal with Buddha Records in 73. Midnight Train to Georgia, best thing that ever happened to me. They all started to come. They recorded the soundtrack for the film Claudine with producer, the great Curtis Mayfield. They continued to have hits till the late 70s when they were forced to record separately due to legal issues. In the 80s, Johnny Mathis invited Gladys to record 2 duets. When they signed for Columbia Records in 1980, they were restored to their former fame name, Gladys Knight and the Pips. They enlisted former Motown producers Ashford and Simpson for their first 2 albums. She became an actress in 76 as the lead in the film Pipe Dreams, and she had her own television show. In October 2009, she started her farewell tour of the United Kingdom, featuring Tito Jackson. But as we all know, that wasn't the last time we were going to see Gladys, because there's been more tours scheduled since. She's been married 4 times, had problems with gambling, but let's face it, her voice second to none. A couple of classics to celebrate her birthday, beginning with this one, Just Walk in My Shoes.

Two from our Gladys to celebrate her birthday. Just Walk in My Shoes from 1966 on the Motown label, of course. Followed by No One Could Love You More. Happy birthday, Gladys. We're in the middle of the Detroit City. The magic of Motown, the greatest record label ever. And next up, a song composed by Mickey Stevenson and Ivy Joe Hunter. Recorded in 1965 by the marvelous Marvelettes.

Well, that's one Motown track you don't hear that often from the Temptations. There's a definite change in you, and I shall dedicate that to my mate Doddy, Gary Dodd, who I haven't seen for ages. And you'll find that particular track on a cellar full of Motown. Well, I hope you've enjoyed the last 2 hours. And if I've offended or insulted anyone, I'd just like you to know, in all sincerity, I couldn't care less. And I say that with a smile on my face. Because it's that time in the show where I say my work here is done for another week. So sorry, soulmates, time to take the box home. I'm all sold out. Keep smiling because it makes your friends wonder what you've been up to. And I'm going to love you and leave you with a track by one of my favourite artists. It's the second single from the album Let's Get It On. Yes, it's the ladies' man from Motown, Master Marvin. Come get to this. Girl!

Maxi's Midnight Runners from the album Searching for the Young Soul Rebels, and it's from 1980. And this is CC Catch, the 12-inch of Jump in My Car.

Sunshine as well. Here we are in 2026. How would you like to travel back in time to the good old days? Well, now you can with me, Tony King, in the Time Tunnel. Each week we journey back to four different years, from the 50s to the noughties, and enjoy some familiar songs and forgotten gems from times gone by. 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

My party, I'm sitting in for Ido Peters this week. Ido is next week back again. 80s time. Rick Astley.

And on a live track here on Sunshine Radio, Love Over Gold and the Dire Straits. This is Mink DeVille. And the song is called Stand By Me.

0: Until now, the glory of winning was enough. But that's changed.
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Propaganda. And before the short break, China Crisis and Wishful Thinking. And I'm sitting in for Edo Peters this week. Edo is back again next week here on Sunshine Radio.

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and John Oates and Kiss on My List here on Sunshine Radio. You're listening to Peter Tonner. I'm sitting in this week for Edo Peters. He's back again next week. And before that, Jermaine Stewart, Don't Talk Dirty to Me, and his The Police.

0: The Police and Roxanne. I hope you enjoyed the show. And next week, Ido Peters is back again for you. Have a great weekend. I'm Peter Tanner. Goodbye.
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0: kids are working it on out. Those beehive hairdos don't stay like that without cans and cans of hairspray.
1: We get through loads of it.
0: And those armpits don't stay sweet smelling on their own.
2: You got a spray, ain't ya?
0: But one day these cool kids will understand. Just you wait until the future. Once Green Bear have introduced a whole range of eco-friendly ways to live, they'll look back with horror at what they were doing to the planet. Yes, these kids will one day get into the Green Bear groove. They'll dig the whole seam, and once they understand how cool eco-friendly can be. So let's look forward to the future. And green-bear.co.uk. Whatever that means, Daddy-O.
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My name is Rodney. This is the Soul Lounge. Plenty of great music as always, all for your listening pleasure, you know. Kicked off the show with Ian Foster and Send Your Love to Me. Now here's a great song from 1984. Ingram, track entitled I Like It.

is Soul Tune there for your listening pleasure. Now here's something for you, taking us way back, not massively, but enough. This is going back to 1996. Now the artist is Babyface. The album is called The Day. This track is for the lover in you. It's a lovely song. Now, do you remember when this came out? Does it take you back to a bit of a bygone 90s era for you? A 90s R&B flavor.

0: What a lovely song. And that was by Babyface. Now, from 1996, it features LL Cool J and the former members of Shalamar, Howard Hewitt, Jodie Watley, and also Jeffrey Daniel. Now, if you didn't know, the song itself was actually written by Howard Hewitt. Yes, the member of the trio, Shalamar. And it was originally recorded by Shalamar and appeared on their 1980 platinum album, Three for Love. What a lovely song that was.
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DIT, you bring out the best in me. What a beautiful song that is. Yes, and it's all for your listening pleasure. Now, here's something for you from Ray Parker Jr. Now, it's not going to be the Ghostbusters. I mean, who wants that at this time of year? No, we want this, don't we? Beautiful tracks, big music for the big people. You're listening to The Soul Lounge. And my name is Rodney. Thank you for joining me.

87 with that track, True Love. Now, there's always some great songs to be had and listened to. I mean, whether you're listening to Spotify, whether a friend of yours has sent you a link from something from YouTube, there is absolutely an abundance of great tracks out there. And there's something here for you from 1984. But to come, I've got some real dancey tunes to make sure you're wide and awake, bright-eyed and bushy-tailed, no matter what time of day you're listening to the show from.

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2: 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I didn't lie. This one's also another great song. It's a lovely edit, I'm telling you. And the ones that follow is even better. 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

We're talking Michael Gray, Dr. Packer, Gwen Guthrie. And this track is It Should Have Been You. Just feel the vibes. You're tuned and locked in to the Soul Lounge.

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released back in 2010 from the album Lost in Time. And that also featured Faith Evans, if you didn't know. Beautiful song, and it's all for your listening pleasure right here on the Soul Lounge.

Always bringing you great music just like that. Lilo Thomas and I Love It. Now here's something for you. Taking us back, I think, to about 1985. This happens to be Frederick. And this track is called That Body. Now, if you had the single, you probably would have noticed on the rear side was also The Games. Great songs.

The Shadow, all for your listening pleasure, right here on the Soul Lounge. Now here's something for you, taking us back to about 1980. This is Last Funk by Guardian Angel. They don't make tracks like this anymore.

Eyes on You. Now, here's something from the lady that goes by the name of the Songbird Supreme. Yes, she is the Guinness World Records holder, really, for her 5-octave vocal range. This lady, Mariah Carey, with a beautiful song that takes us back to, once again,

Songbird, Mariah Carey with that beautiful song, Circles. Now, as they say, all good things must come to an end. It's very close to the end of the show, so I've got this for you from the Kraken, a new edition featuring Bobby Brown. And this little blinder, Every Little Step. It's been fantastic having you. Thank you for joining me. It's been a pleasure having your company. Same time next week. But whatever you're doing, stay safe. Take it easy. Kick back and enjoy.

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